is the flux, is the flux, is the flux, is the flux, is the flux, is the flux, is the flux, is the flux, is the flux, is the flux, is the flux, is the flux, is the flux, is the flux, is the flux, is the flux, is the flux, is the flux, is the flux, is the flux, is the flux, is the flux, is the flux, is the flux, is the flux, is the flux, is the flux, is the flux, is the flux, is the flux, is the flux, is the flux, is the flux, is the flux, is the flux, is the flux, is the flux, is the flux, is the flux, is the flux, is the flux, is the flux, is the flux, is the flux, is the flux, is the flux, is the flux, is the flux, is the flux, is the flux, is the flux, is the flux, is the flux, is the flux, is the flux, is the flux, is the flux, is the flux, is the flux, is the flux, is the flux, is the flux, is the flux, is the flux, is the flux, is the flux, is the flux, is the flux, is the flux, is the flux, is the flux, is the flux, is the flux, is the flux, is the flux, is the fl

waiting. A thousand eyes staring at the ceiling. Won't you kill the part that's not believing? Phantom child.

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When I come around, try and kick back. It's that. Know that she into all of that. When I come around me, yeah, what? Get that, get that. Little one, learners, learners. Yeah, I know they can take that, take that. Let me just wait for the next drop.

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1: But my issue is that when you rap about with these children relate to because it's in their body. You've already stated that. I was just wondering what your thoughts were on whether you thought you really had an impact on a lot of the young people, whether you felt

with a sit back, sit back. When I come around, try and kick back, it's that. Know that she into all of that. When I come around me, yeah, what, get that, get that. Little one, lioness, lioness, yeah, I know they can take that, take that. Let me just wait for the next drop, wait.

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What can I say? 7 years straight, like. Yeah, separate me, no way. But that life is strange. Kennedy crisis, never been time, and exuberant minds on play. Separate me, no way. But that life is strange.

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When I come around, try and kick back, it's that. No, that's the intel, all of that. When I come around me, yeah, what, kick that, kick that. Little one, lioness, lioness, yeah, I know they can take that, take that. Let me just wait for the next drop, wait, wait, wait.

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I hear my bones. I feel my lungs. My stomach is turned. If you're feeling this, you're not alone. Your organs are summoning a power from within bigger than ever. We are strong. We are present. We are many. Don't underestimate your voice. A cumulative effect is beyond powerful. When we say free Palestine, it's a promise, not a wish.

0: 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So he's going to sing a song which he will tell you more about.
1: Evening, how's it going? Hey. Yes, so a lot of Skin Change music has featured singers, but we can't bring them on the road. So I'm going to sing a song called The Longest Shadow, which is one of Skin Change's songs. Hope you enjoy it.

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1: Let's give a hand for Pete and that lovely voice, guys. Oh, yeah.
0: Thank you very much.
2: And let's give a hand to the Skinchat band, Will, Murray, Paul, Tom, and Oliver. Please, guys, yes.

Destiny marks your life with a knowing finger. The act of desire has walked on by. An ancient sorrow limps from your eyes. It is just your tears.

The earth, with all its blessing, and the endless fathoms of night.